Every once in a while, I tell you, we like to slow it down, get a little sexy right here on the Pro Show. You know what I'm saying? On a Thursday evening. How you feeling, Pro Style? Up in the building, holding you down. Listen, coming up this hour, I got some Justin Timberlake, some Olivia Dean lined up. We're going to take it back with some Soul to Soul. I got that Leon Thomas, Chris Brown for you, and anything you want to hear. Plus, later on, towards the end of the hour, of course, I go live in the mix. All right, commercial free. All that on the way right here on the Pro Show. It's KTU. Olivia.

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Luke Cantrell. Hit him up style on your number one. It's 103.5 KTU, the beat of New York. I'm getting ready to go commercial free on a Thursday night, live in the mix on this steamy hot Thursday night in the city. Let me know what you want to hear. 1-800-245-1035. If you got the Instagram, hit me up at DJ Pro Sound. Shout out. Be real quick. Shout out to all the cabs out there right now that are driving around, and on top of the cab, they have the Pro Show promo. Rocking. That's right. You may just see your boy DJ Pro Style on the top of a cab as it's passing, a yellow cab as it's passing. Look right now if you're in the cities. Look for a yellow cab. You may see me. All right. Me or even me and my sis Penny Dallas, because we're promoting our podcast too. Teach me something. All right. Heavy promo out here in these streets. Keep it locked. You know what it is. KTU.

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1: Yeah, baby, nonstop. 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
7: 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The two best teams go head-to-head as Coach Nancy Lieberman and Greg Monroe's Dallas Power take on the one-seed Chicago Triplets, led by Coach Dr. J and Captain Montrezl Harrell. Then Coach Gary Payton and the Boston Ball Hogs battle Nasir Khor and the Detroit Amps in a must-win game for Boston. 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
1: 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Sia, love me some Sia. We're going to take it to the islands with Wayne Wonder and more. Do not move. You know how we rocking this KTU.

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93.5 KTU, the beat of New York. You know the station trying to put that money in your pocket before summer's over. 1,000 on the 30s, and this is the last week I believe we're doing it right now, so you better be locking in, all right? 8 chances a day from the 9 a.m. hour all the way through the 4 p.m. hour to win $1,000, all right? You're listening for the cash keyword. When you hear it, you upload it to our website. That is KTU.com, and hopefully you win. It's that simple. The beat of New York. Let's go.

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Guys, tomorrow morning, wake up, start your day right. Hollywood Hamilton and the KTU Morning Crew, they got you covered, all right? 6 a.m. it all kicks off, commercial-free music. They got the drama with War of the Roses, all the giveaways, the money to give away with 1,000 Under 30s, and more. 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

Yes, Wayne Wonder, No Letting Go on your number one station, baby. I need to go to the island before the summer's over. All right. As a matter of fact, I'm talking crazy because in about 2 weeks I'm going for my brother DJ Scenario's wedding, baby, Dominican Republic. Oh yes, it is going down. That's right. I cannot wait. Me and the wife are headed out there, and drinks will be on deck the whole time. Believe that. Anyway, let me know what you guys want to hear. 1-800-245-1035. Let's keep this party going. This is KTU.

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2: New York, what up? It's Pro Style here. It's summertime, and that means rooftop vibes, family barbecues, and rocking with yours truly right here on KTU. 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And remember, if you mess with the bull, you get the horns.
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You're rocking a pro style. All right, coming up, you know what I got for you, baby. Back live into the mix. This is where the party never ends. This is the pro show. Let me know what you guys want to hear. That mix on the way. I got a feeling it's going to be a good one.

0: What's up? It's Hollywood Hamilton. 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

New York. You know the station trying to put that money in your pocket before summer's over. 1,000 on the 30s, and this is the last week I believe we're doing it right now, so you better be locking in. All right, 8 chances a day from the 9 a.m. hour all the way through the 4 p.m. hour to win $1,000, all right? 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When you hear it, you upload it to our website. That is KTU.com, and hopefully you win. It's that simple. The Beat of New York. Let's go.

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Guys, your shot to win $1,000 with 1,000 on the 30s tomorrow morning. My guy Hollywood Hamilton and the KT Morning Crew, they're going to have your first crack at it, right? Right around 9:30 a.m., that cash keyword is going to drop that you upload to KTU.com. 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
4: 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Top-rated personal injury attorney Michael the Bull Lamasoff is taking over Billboard, trains, and radio waves to let New Yorkers know there's only one attorney, Michael the Bull. 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And never forget, if you mess with the Bull, you get the horns.
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Well, there you have it. It is a wrap for the Pro Show. As always, thank you for rocking. Thank you, God, for making it happen. Enjoy the rest of your, of course, Thursday evening. I will see you tomorrow for the big Friday night house party. Now we put it down 7 p.m. It all kicks off right here on KTU. In the meantime, stay safe. Bartel's up next.

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Zara will be a part of our very own iHeartRadio Music Festival in Vegas next month. 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
2: 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Then Coach Gary Payton and the Boston Ball Hogs battle Nasir Khor and the Detroit Amps in a must-win game for Boston. 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
7: Ice Cube's Big 3 season is heating up. The most competitive basketball league on earth is on CBS this Sunday. The two best teams go head-to-head as Coach Nancy Lieberman and Greg Monroe's Dallas Power take on the one-seed Chicago Triplets, led by Coach Dr. J and Captain Montrezl Harrell. 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

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Thanks for taking us along.

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1035 KTU, the beat of New York, kicking off the weekend. 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
0: Picture this. It's Monday morning. 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
8: Hazy, hot, and humid today with a high up to 90. Could see a thunderstorm later this afternoon. Pretty much the same for Saturday and on Sunday. Sunny to partly cloudy. It's going to be hot with a high of 91. It's 78 degrees now at the beat of New York.
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8: It's busy in the five boroughs. If you're traveling on the Van Wyck southbound construction, Jamaica Avenue into Atlantic Avenue, two lanes are closed. Heavy delays back from Main Street. And making the trip on the LIE westbound, Maurice Avenue into the BQE, a couple of lanes are blocked there with construction. Heading for the Queens Midtown Tunnel on the westbound side, that heavy delay there with that road work. Meantime, if you're making the trip on the BQE westbound into the Brooklyn Bridge, the right lane is shut. That is construction. You also have roadwork stop on FDR Drive into the 70s. Two lanes closed. I'm Bernie Viter from the WOR Newsroom.
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6: Hot and sticky for today with a good chance of an afternoon thunderstorm. High up to 90. Partly cloudy Saturday. Staying hot. High 90. And a partly cloudy Sunday with a high temperature 90 degrees. It's 78 degrees now at the Beat of New York.
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12: 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And I originally was like, "Oh my God, what didn't I do?" 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

0: Sunday. The two best teams go head-to-head as Coach Nancy Lieberman and Greg Monroe's Dallas Power take on the one-seed Chicago Triplets, led by Coach Dr. J and Captain Montrezl Harrell. 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
6: In Queens, the LIE westbound heavy into Maurice Avenue out to the BQE. 2 lanes are closed with construction. The Van Wyck northbound has a crash by Main Street. At least 1 lane is going to be blocked there. They're also going to be working on the southbound Van Wyck, Jamaica Avenue into Atlantic Avenue. And on the BQE westbound heavy into the Brooklyn Bridge, right lane shut with road work. New Jersey Turnpike, you got the car lanes closed in both directions. So everybody's using the truck lanes north and south on the Turnpike, Interchange 8 heading to 15E. I'm Bernie Viter from the WOR Newsroom.
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2: Get ready for a hot and sticky weekend. Hazy, hot, and humid today. Thunderstorms later with a high 91. It's going to be hot on Saturday. Partly cloudy, the high 91. And a partly cloudy Sunday with the high 90. It's 78 degrees now at the beat of New York.
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8: It's decent right now at your Hudson River crossings. Either way, you should be all right. Now, on the Van Wyck, though, northbound by Main Street, there is a crash that's going to be along the right side of the roadway. We're seeing some slowdowns back from Jamaica Avenue. And on the Garden State Parkway, northbound up to the Driscoll Bridge, construction along the right side of the roadway, that is in the process of being cleared away. Northbound 287 in Edison, also clearing away construction between 440 and exit 4. Expect at least one lane to be shut on that stretch. Alton side parking rules in effect today. I'm Bernie Viter from the WOR Newsroom.
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3: It's decent right now at your Hudson River crossings. Either way, you should be all right. Now, on the Van Wyck, though, northbound by Main Street, there is a crash that's going to be along the right side of the roadway. We're seeing some slowdowns back from Jamaica Avenue. And on the Garden State Parkway, northbound up to the Driscoll Bridge, construction along the right side of the roadway, that is in the process of being cleared away. Northbound 287 in Edison, also clearing away construction between 440 and exit 4. Expect at least one lane to be shut on that stretch. Alton side parking rules in effect today. I'm Bernie Viter from the WOR Newsroom.
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0: There they are. There's the crew. Looking at the crew dead in the face right now. Everybody looks alive and chipper. I haven't used the word chipper in many years. I'm using it now, chipper. It's the Hollywood Hamilton Show and the KTU Morning Crew right here. And so much is happening on the way. We got the feel-good flashback track of the day. We're going to take you back to 1994. Big old KTU dance classic.
1: We love this song so much.
0: You do?
1: By the way. Oh, my God, yes.
2: Look, he's smiling.
0: He is smiling, Tana. He's in a good mood.
1: So good.
0: He's in a good mood. Producer Anthony. So that's at 7 a.m. every morning. The Feel Good Flashback track of the day. We got Beatstock tickets at 8. We got a brand new War of the Roses coming up in just a few minutes. Speedy's pick of the week is at 8.
3: Good. Freestyle. Love it.
2: Tickets? We got tickets, too, to give away, don't we? Don't we have tickets?
0: I just said Beatstock tickets.
2: Oh, I wasn't listening. Wasn't paying attention to you. It's Friday. My listening ears are off.
0: Okay. All right. Thank you for being honest. Let's see. There was something I wanted to talk to you about really. Because you are such a big fanatic fan of Powerball and all the sweepstakes stuff and the scratch-offs and the sniff-offs you do. The Powerball jackpot has reached an estimated $856 million ahead of course, of tomorrow night's big drawing. Have you invested?
2: Of course I have. I have all my numbers. I have a little sheet where I have all of my favorite numbers, some that
0: share some of your numbers with us. Share some of the numbers with all our listeners.
2: Oh no, I'd rather not share my picks with you. No, it's private. It's a private thing, like a diary.
0: Yeah,
2: you don't
0: but Marie,
2: share people, your diary.
0: You have nothing to lose by sharing with our listeners your numbers.
2: Yes, I do.
0: Because they're losers. Never won. You've never won. I've known you for 25 years,
4: Marie. Your odds are 1.

0: and 292 million. That's your odds of winning.
1: All right. Yeah. And by the way, this is the large, first of all, the eighth largest in game history, just to let you know, Marie. And Saturday night's drawing, there hasn't been something this big since the $1.8 billion won by that fella in Arkansas.
0: Wow.
1: Remember that? Christmas Eve, 2025. That person woke up on Christmas Eve to find out that that person won $1.8 billion.
0: Whoa. What a Christmas present, huh?
1: Right?
0: So
1: good luck tomorrow, Marie. Godspeed with you. All right? Let's throw it to Astro right now. All things showbiz, all things entertainment. Let's bring everybody up to speed on that tragic incident on TikTok with Perez Hilton.
2: Well, Perez Hilton's TikTok account's been banned after the live stream he did the other day where he was seen harming himself. And the video platform flagged the content, although a moderator error deleted its removal. The live stream lasted about 15 minutes, and although he was safely recovered and is receiving medical attention, his family released a statement expressing gratitude for the public support and asking for privacy while they focus on his well-being. According to TMZ, Perez was stressing out over money and struggling to adjust to his new life in Miami in the weeks leading up to the live stream. Carson Daly clarified that he's going to actually be continuing as host of The Voice, although Keke Palmer was announced as the host for season 31, which is actually a spinoff titled The Voice Celebrity. Now, Carson said he's not the right host for the celebrity format, but ended up saying that Keke is a triple threat queen who's ideal for the role. Carson's going to produce the celebrity version while still maintaining his role on the original competition series. Travis Kelce hinted at a big surprise, and it's got something to do with Six Flags, which he's an investor and brand ambassador for. He shared a promotional clip on his X account with the caption, 8-7, you're not going to want to miss this. Well, 8-7 is today, so I guess we'll find out if that surprise has something to do with Taylor, although I have a feeling it's probably got something to do with a ride or maybe some kind of theme that they're going to introduce at all the parks, or maybe just him because his number is 8787. Billie Eilish's concert film Hit Me Hard and Soft, The Tour, is now streaming at Paramount Plus, so you've got something to watch this weekend. Disney also just partnered with TikTok to allow users to share viral videos featuring select Disney characters on the Disney Plus app's Vert section. Now, this comes after the cancellation of a previous partnership with OpenAI, but this could mean there could be potential in the future for AI-generated fan-created videos featuring Disney characters. And that's the Dirt to Dish.
1: Great job as always, Astra. Thank you so much. See you at 8 o'clock. What else is out? Oh, brand new, all new War to Roses coming up this hour. Also next for a KTU Morning Crew t-shirt. Tell us something good about yourself, something you're proud of, something interesting. We don't care what it is. As Marie would say, tickle our fancy. She uses those for a KTU Morning Crew t-shirt next on KTU.
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10: Some heavy delays on the LIE westbound into the BQE by exit 17. They're clearing away the overnight construction, but it is crawling back from before Queens Boulevard. That is going to be really jammed. Northbound 95 from North Ave to Fenimore Road in New Rochelle still have a couple of lanes blocked with construction. That's going to be there till 7:45. If you're heading into town at the Holland Tunnel, the crash, the North Tube, all lanes are blocked because of this collision on the inbound Holland Tunnel. The Lincoln looks way better. GW Bridge is about 10 to 15. I'm Bernie Viter from the WOR Newsroom.
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6: Get ready for a hot and sticky weekend. Hazy, hot, and humid today. Thunderstorms later with a high 91. It's going to be hot on Saturday. Partly cloudy, the high 91. And a partly cloudy Sunday with the high 90. It's 78 degrees now at the beat of New York.
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0: You and the crew wishes you an incredible weekend. Have a great weekend this weekend. On behalf of Marie, Samantha, myself, producer Anthony, and of course Astra. All right, so a brand new, all new War of the Roses on the way. I mean, what has happened to humanity when War of the Roses, when we're talking about it's something, War of the Roses has something to do with the Boy Scouts?
1: Oh, no.
0: What? Yeah. A Scoutmaster? Oh, what?
1: Wait till you hear this.
0: Are you kidding?
2: I told him that I was cleaning the sleeping bag out and that I found the underwear, and he told me that that was impossible, and then he was like, well, they weren't for me. That must have been the sleeping bag that I got from my friend Tony. But I'm like, that doesn't make any sense because you've had the sleeping bag for over 6 months. He said that they must have been in the bag, and I was like, well, that doesn't
0: make any sense. What is he doing with Tony's sleeping bag, and who is Tony?
3: Yeah.
2: Tony is a friend of ours, and Tony gave him this sleeping bag like 6 months ago, and he's used this sleeping bag since then, so that doesn't even make any sense.
0: So have you cleaned his sleeping bag in the last 6 months of him owning Tony's quote-unquote sleeping bag?
3: Good question.
2: Yeah, I've washed it a few times, and I never noticed anything.
0: Do you turn out the sleeping bag, or how do you clean the sleeping bag?
2: Sometimes I zip it up and clean it, but I don't turn it out, no.
3: What do you mean? What is it?
0: When you use sleeping bags, when you clean sleeping bags, normally you have to turn them out. You turn them inside out, and that's how you clean the sleeping bag.
3: So you open them wide open.
2: No, but that is not the point. The point is, I don't believe him. I don't think that these were just sitting there.
0: Things are going to get tense in about a half hour, an all-new, brand-new War of Roses. We're talking about a Scoutmaster who comes back from a trip with Cub Scouts? With female underwear in his sleeping bag? What the hell is going on? KTF.
4: Tell me something good.
0: Who's on Tell Me Something Good?
5: Hi, I'm Danny. I'm from Jersey City.
4: Tell me something good.
0: It's been a minute since we've heard anybody from my hometown, Jersey City, right there. Welcome, Danny. Welcome to Tell Me Something Good. You know how the show works. If you tell us something good, we got a KTU Morning Crew t-shirt for you. This is a way for Marie and I and the crew to get to know you just a little bit better. Danny, are you ready?
5: I'm ready.
0: Tell us something good.
5: I'm super excited to say that I just finished my first week working a new job at Costco.
6: Oh, nice.
3: Congratulations.
6: The one in Bayonne?
0: Must be Bayonne.
5: Yeah, in Bayonne.
0: All right, okay. All right, that's where... Anthony, I was talking to your father a couple weeks ago. That's where he shops.
6: Well, yeah, he goes to the one in Bayonne all the time because the one in Staten Island is always packed.
0: Yeah, it's always packed.
6: Yeah.
0: All right, Danny, so what do you do for, I guess, okay, so far, you know, the t-shirt's a little tough to come by, all right? I just can't hand you because you're working at Costco. It's got to be something, I don't know, please tell us something good, Danny.
5: I'm one of the people that hand out samples. I'm a sample associate.
0: See, that's great.
3: Oh, yeah, he's that guy.
0: Love it. I don't know, by the sound of your voice, aren't you a little young?
6: Not to stereotype the...
3: They're usually older folk.
6: Yeah, exactly.
0: How'd you get in there, Danny?
5: You know, I'm one of the younger people, but I like it. It gives me a little edge. It makes me more fun. But people come to me because I'm the young guy.
0: Right. Okay. Let's go with everything you wanted to know about a sample associate at Costco, but we're afraid to ask.
6: You and the sample crew, are you who gets the better item? Like, how do you divvy up who gets the better item?
5: It's a big war. You know, if you get the better item, or sometimes you get an item with a discount, that's always better. It's easier to sell more if you have the discount.
6: That's true.
5: If I'm handing out brownies, I'm selling a lot, but if I'm handing out seaweed, no one wants that.
0: Seaweed!
3: The 5 pounds of it, yes.
0: Exactly.
3: Hey, how many times do you let someone go through the sample line? Like, how many samples will you allow one customer
0: Good
3: to
0: question.
3: Take?
0: Good question.
6: She's asking for a friend, by the way. Just
0: yeah, exactly.
5: The policy technically is they can have as many as they want, but they can only take one at a time. So they go and they come back, they can have another, and then they come back again, they can have another, and I'm not allowed to say anything.
3: You mean to tell me they can sit there all day taking samples from you? And you have to give it to them?
0: Murray, you can't just stand in front of the guy like a gavone and you're just going to eat over and over. Next thing he's out of brownies.
3: Oh, I've seen people do that. They just stand there and just keep taking sample after sample.
0: Danny, is there a specific time limit? Like, I got to go away and come back in 10 minutes? Or when will you allow me to come back and have another brownie or seaweed? How long would it take?
5: I've been told that they can kind of take as many as they want, just one at a time. Like, I can't make them a big... If someone goes, hey, I want half a burger, I can't give them the whole thing. But they can take as many as they want.
7: What's the best deal in the house at Costco? What's our best deal?
5: I mean, everyone knows those the hot dog soda deal up front is incredible. The $1.50, that's great. And then I think the rotisserie chickens are great deals, too.
7: Still the chicken is the best deal. Okay.
5: Yeah.
6: Yeah, every time my dad goes to Costco, we know rotisserie chicken is for dinner.
7: Gotta have it.
0: Yeah,
7: Gotta have it.
0: The rotisserie. No, there's not a better chicken anywhere in the tri-state area than Costco rotisserie.
5: It's so good.
3: I use a Costco chicken for my chicken pot pie. It's so easy, so quick.
6: Sounds amazing.
3: Yeah.
0: Come on, Danny. I know you've been only there for a week. There's chemicals. You got chemicals in that chicken. That chicken tastes so good. There's got to be something wrong.
5: It's so good. I don't know. I don't make the chicken.
0: Come on.
7: It's on the ingredients list. There's a few ingredients on there.
0: Right, Sammy? Am I out of line? Am I being a little too conspiracy theorist here? That's what I hear.
7: There's a lot of ingredients on there that you're like, what is that? But you just, the price is right, so you keep eating it.
0: The price is right. All right. So last question, Danny. Is this a career move? What are you looking to do?
5: So right now I'm a sample associate at Costco, but I hope one day I can move up to BJ's.
6: That's an adjacent move. That's not really a step up.
7: Is that a lateral? a lateral
6: move.
3: Maybe.
0: Danny sounds like a hot date, man. There's a lot to talk about here. What do you do? Right? The first day. What do you tell the girls in your first date, Danny?
5: Believe it or not, there does come a point in the dating process where I tell them that I feed hungry people.
7: See?
0: Oh, this guy's sharp. I love Danny.
7: Points.
0: Give this guy a KTU Morning Crew t-shirt. Tell me something good. Perfect. Absolutely perfect.
3: Wear it at Costco for us.
0: Please, take a picture. I dare you.
5: If you could get the t-shirt to me by Friday, I could wear it while serving chocolate-flavored hummus.
0: Oh! Okay, okay. Thank you.
3: Chocolate hummus.
0: For checking in with us. Thank you.
3: Oh, my God.
4: Tell me something good.
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8: Only the left lane is getting by if you're on 287 in Edison. This is northbound from 440 up to Route 1. They are doing emergency construction on that stretch till further notice. And over on 80 westbound, a bit busy into exit 37. That construction's being wrapped up. If you're on the southbound Garden State Parkway into exit 132 by Route 27, yep, roadwork in the process of being cleared. And you're going to see delays both ways on the Van Wyck into Liberty Avenue. All to inside the street parking rules in effect for today citywide. I'm Bernie Biter from the WOR Newsroom.
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5: Hot and sticky for today. Afternoon thunderstorms, high 90. Partly cloudy with a chance of a storm on Saturday, the high 90. And a slight chance of a storm on Sunday. Otherwise, partly cloudy, the high 91. It's 78 degrees now at the beat of New York.
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6: 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Yeah!

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1: Her name is Ashley. Ashley is a kindergarten teacher. Hi, Ashley.
2: Hi.
1: Marie doesn't know what's about to happen here, but I did read the letter that you sent in order to get picked to come on War of the Roses. Now, your husband is a scoutmaster for the Boy Scouts.
2: So they changed their name. It's no longer the Boy Scouts. It's now Scouting America. That's what the name of it is.
3: Yeah. Okay, I didn't know that.
1: Says Marie that her husband runs a troop of youth from 13 to 17. There's approximately 20 people in his troop. Last month, she was washing his sleeping bag. And
2: I found a pair of women's underwear in his sleeping bag when I was washing it after he had just gone out on a trip. I told him that I was cleaning the sleeping bag out and that I found the underwear, and he told me that that was impossible. And then he was like, well, they weren't for me. That must have been the sleeping bag that I got from my friend Tony. But I'm like, that doesn't make any sense because you've had the sleeping bag for over 6 months. He said,
1: what is he doing with Tony's sleeping bag, and who is Tony?
3: Yeah.
2: Tony is a friend of ours, and Tony gave him this sleeping bag like 6 months ago. And he's used this sleeping bag since then. So that doesn't even make any sense.
1: So have you cleaned his sleeping bag in the last 6 months of him owning Tony's quote unquote sleeping bag?
3: Good question.
2: Yeah, I've washed it a few times and I never noticed anything.
1: Do you turn out the sleeping bag how do you clean the sleeping bag?
2: Sometimes I zip it up and clean it, but I don't turn it out. No.
3: What do you mean? What is it?
1: When you use sleeping bags, when you clean sleeping bags, normally you have to turn them out. You turn them inside out, and that's how you clean the sleeping bag.
3: So you know open them wide open.
2: No, but that is not the point. The point is, I don't believe him. I don't think that these were just sitting there.
1: I remember when I was a Boy Scout, the troop leaders and the assistant scoutmasters were all male. When you're out on these trips, I did not know.
2: Well, now women can actually be a part of the troop. They can be Master Merit Badge counselors or community members. And so I don't know who these underwear are for, but...
1: So here we go.
2: Thank you.
3: You can't have canoodling on camping trips with children.
1: Scouting America's got to be... They got to be notified, Ashley. You know, if
3: we
1: this
3: don't
1: guy's...
3: know yet.
1: All right. All right, here we go. Here we go. Stand by, Ashley. Don't say anything. Here we go.
4: Hello?
3: Hi, I'm calling for Kevin.
4: This is Kevin. How may I help you?
3: Hi, Kevin. My name is Liz, and I'm calling from redroses.com. I'm calling because we have a dozen long-stem roses for you today, and I just need to confirm some info. Do you have a moment?
4: Yes.
3: I got your name from a list that our company puts together. I guess you shopped at various stores that you've shopped at, like Dick's and REI. Do you shop at stores like that?
4: I didn't realize that they would give out my phone number, though.
3: That's how we got your name, because you do shop at those stores. So anyway, we pick a name randomly, and we give them a call and offer them a dozen long-stem roses for free. And in return for these free roses, we just ask that you talk about us on your social media. So it's sort of like you're getting free roses, and you are helping us get our name out
4: there. I don't think I'm too comfortable with people giving out my phone number to other businesses.
3: Yeah, I understand that. I totally understand where you're coming from. I know but these roses are beautiful. They come in a gorgeous crystal vase, Baccarat crystal. The value of this vase right now is about $400. It's really gorgeous, and the flowers are free. And really, the only thing we ask, like I said, is that you almost be like an influencer for us, where you talk about our company, you've got these amazing roses, beautiful vase, that kind of thing.
4: Perfect for my wife.
3: Okay.
4: Her birthday is coming up. Can we delay the delivery for a few weeks? Is that possible?
3: Wow. Can figure something else out.
1: This guy didn't even hesitate.
3: I mean, I can ask him if there's somebody else he wants to send it to now. You want me to ask him that?
1: Yeah, go ahead.
3: Is there anybody else in your life that you'd want to send these roses to?
4: What's going on here?
3: What? Hello?
4: Hello?
3: Hi. Can you hear me okay?
4: I heard another voice.
1: Ashley, are you there?
3: Yeah, he sent the roses to you, Ashley.
2: Yes, I'm here.
1: Kevin, my name's Sean Hamilton. Marie, or what was the name you, Liz?
3: Liz.
1: Liz is not with a rose company. She's with a radio station, and she works with WKTU on a feature called War of the Roses.
4: Okay.
3: Yeah, well, there's a little issue here that I think we need to talk to you about. Ashley,
4: What's the issue?
2: The issue is I called the radio station because of the underwear that I found in your sleeping bag. I wanted to see if you were going to send flowers to someone that you're working with.
1: Okay, so a month ago, as you know, it's already been brought up in the household there, Kevin. Ashley found women's underwear inside a sleeping bag that she was cleaning, and she still is wrestling with this issue. She still has a problem. She doesn't believe you, and she used this facility to try to catch you sending the roses to someone else. That's how the bit works. And Ashley,
2: I don't believe you.
1: Apparently, Kevin, it's your friend Tony's sleeping bag. You've owned it for 6 months now, and she's cleaned your sleeping bag two or three times in the 6 months.
3: Never found the underwear until now.
1: Yeah, exactly.
3: Okay, so how do you explain that, Kevin?
4: When we're packing up a campground, you throw everything you can in the bag, and then you divvy it up later. There's no time to sit around and go, well, who does this belong to? Who's this belong to? And we're now in a mixed-gender group. Sometimes different items get mixed up. And no, I'm...
1: Kevin.
3: Underwear. We're talking underwear, not a shirt.
4: That sleeping bag was given to me by Tony. I'm surrounded by 10 and 12-year-old children. They could have easily have grabbed their mother's or their siblings' underwear.
3: He's really pulling at straws, right? Listen to this. Just tell your wife, Kevin.
4: I'm not telling my wife anything because there's nothing to tell.
3: Do you believe him? Do you believe him, Sean?
4: I don't sleep with other women in my tent. That makes absolutely no sense.
1: Ashley.
3: He's not being honest with you. He's not telling you the truth.
1: Marie.
3: He got busted.
1: Where do you think he got busted? How is he busted? How is he busted, Marie? Tell me how he's busted.
3: Because he didn't realize the underwear was at the bottom of the sleeping bag. He didn't think about it.
5: Can we leave this up to the listeners? I don't like when mom and dad fight.
3: She found the underwear. Because you were sloppy, Kevin. You're sloppy. I just don't believe him, Sean.
2: I don't believe him either because I've washed the sleeping bag, and I get that you're saying that I should have unzipped it. I looked in the sleeping bag and saw nothing every time I washed it. I know what I know, and I know that all of a sudden there was a pair of underwear in there where there once wasn't.
1: Oh, my God.
2: And he's saying that it's basically my fault.
1: All right. 1-800-245-1035.
2: I don't believe you, Kevin.
1: Let us know what you think.
2: You've been acting so guilty this whole time. You're not acting like yourself.
4: This is all in your head, Ashley. This is all in your building this up like you're one of your telenovela.
2: You were making it sound like I made this just pop up. I didn't just make this pop up. I found this.
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7: Not good heading through Edison. It's emergency construction. This is going to be on 287 northbound from the Turnpike to Route 1, Exit 1. Only one lane is getting by because of it. It's also impacting 440. That is very busy trying to head on to the Turnpike. Route 46 is closed in Denville. That's construction eastbound into I-80. So definitely stick with I-80. And on the southbound Bronx River Parkway into 177th Street, delays on that stretch. There is a crash. You'll be busy back from before the Bronx Zoo. Bernie Viter from the WOR Newsroom.
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7: Partly cloudy and muggy with a good chance of an afternoon or evening thunderstorm. The high 90. Partly cloudy Saturday. Could see a storm. The high 90. And a partly cloudy Sunday. Slight chance of a storm. The high 91. It's 78 degrees now at the beat of New York.
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1: What we're going to do right here is go back, go back, go back, way back, way back, way back.
2: This was a massive KTU dance classic back in 1994 on the Feel Good Flashback Track of the Day. All right, who wants it, Marie? Which listener, who wants it? Talk to me.
3: Angela from Staten Island, and she says, this song takes me back to the clubs in the 90s. I remember being at the tunnel with my friends and hearing this song come on. That breathing sound in the beginning still gives me goosebumps every time I hear it. And then when that beat drops, boom, I miss the 90s.
2: Yeah. Do you know what the tunnel was, Marie?
3: I have no idea what the tunnel is. It sounds dirty and a little naughty.
2: The tunnel, what memories. Very dirty, very naughty. All right, here we go. 1990.

0: and Joy on the Feel Good Flashback Track of the Day from 94. I love it. Let's get some flashback facts now from Astra.
1: So Livin' Joy is an Italian and American Eurodance group that formed in 1994, and the group debuted with Janis Robinson serving as the group's first American vocalist alongside brothers Paolo and Gianni Visnati, who produced the track. Now, it was originally released in August of 1994 and re-released in 95. It went to number one on the Billboard Hot Dance Club Play chart, and music critics praised Janis's vocals on the song. However, the group wasn't able to reach a deal with Janis for a follow-up single, so she was replaced by American singer Tomiko Starr. Now, a new version of Dreamer with Tomiko was recorded for the Livin' Joy album Don't Stop Moving in 96. Meanwhile, in 2005, Janis released her own version of Dreamer as a solo artist, and in 2018 auditioned for The X Factor, singing her version. Fun fact, Janis grew up in Garfield, New Jersey, and even toured with New Kids on the Block. And as for today, the two vocalists operate separately. Tomiko performs and releases solo material under her own name, while Janis still tours and releases solo dance music. You can find her on the gram at Janis Loves Music.
0: Absolutely amazing. The Feel Good Flashback Track of the Day. 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
1: If you happen to be taking the subway this weekend, remember the MTA is making major track repairs that impacts the 1, 2, 3, and 5 trains. 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Starting today, One Times Square is launching Times Travel, which is an interactive experience. It lets you explore the history of Times Square and the iconic New Year's Eve ball drop through some immersive exhibits, virtual experiences, and even a sky-high observation deck. Tickets start at $44. A heat advisory currently in effect until 8 p.m. tomorrow for the Tri-State, but specifically in Somerset, Middlesex, Monmouth, Ocean, and Mercer counties in Jersey. Now, the heat combined with humidity could produce heat index values of up to 103 degrees in these areas, so please take extra precaution while you're outside by wearing lightweight and loose-fitted clothing. Also, drink lots of fluids and stay in air-conditioned rooms. Tomorrow, for the first time in New York City's history, there's going to be a Jamaican Day Parade celebrating Jamaican culture. It kicks off at 11 a.m. from Bob Marley Boulevard, which is Church Avenue and Flatbush Avenue in Brooklyn, and the streets are going to be transformed into a vibrant display of black, green, and gold, featuring cultural groups, schools, churches, community organizations, elected officials, local vendors offering traditional culinary, entertainers, marching bands, youth organizations, athletes, and more. The Dominican Day Parade is happening this Sunday, and it kicks off at 11 a.m., traveling north on 6th Ave from 37th to 55th Streets. And starting today, my coffee lovers, Dunkin' is bringing back their 48-ounce iced beverage buckets for a limited time. 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Now, they're only available while supplies last, so I hope you're ready for a caffeine rush. 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
0: All right, Astra, appreciate it right here on a Friday. KTU with the crew. All right, Fraud Friday on the way. This week, it's about fake merchandise and a fraudulent storefront windows, and the listener got caught with both. You know, we go to these electronic stores, and we always get caught up in some of the electronics, and a lot of the stuff that you buy are imitation. They're fraudulent. They're fugazi. They're not real. They're fake. And that's what this week's Fraud Friday is all about in just a few minutes, right? In just a few minutes right here on KTU. Don't forget Beatstock tickets at 8.
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6: You only have one lane squeezing by on 287 in Edison. It's emergency construction. This is going to be on the northbound side from 440 into exit 1 for Route 1. It's also impacting traffic along 440 southbound, which is absolutely jammed heading into the turnpike. Lots of traffic out of Staten Island. Southbound Bronx River Parkway busy from the Bronx Zoo down to exit 5. You got at least one lane blocked with a collision. And if you're traveling on the northbound Van Wyck into Liberty Avenue, stalled vehicle along the right side of the roadway, it's busy back from exit 3. I'm Bernie Viter from the WOR Newsroom.
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6: A muggy weekend, mostly cloudy for today. Could see a storm later, high 90. Mostly cloudy Saturday, might see a storm with a high of 90. And on Sunday, mix of sun and clouds, a high 91. It's 78 degrees now at the Beat of New York.
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0: to you and a fantastic weekend to each and every one of you here from the crew, the Hollywood Hamilton Show and the KTU Morning Crew right here. So we got the producer, Anthony. Are you going to the game this week at the Yankees?
1: No, they are home, but no, I'm not. I am betting, though. I made the very stupid decision to bet on whether or not the Yankees make it to the World Series this year.
0: Okay, so is there a spread? Are you doing it online?
1: Yeah, it's on Kalshi. Kalshi.
2: You know what? You guys are giving me grief about playing lotto, and you're not, and you think it's okay that Anthony's doing this Kalshi nonsense?
0: You know, Kalshi has generated some seriously dark ethical debates lately. I mean, especially when it comes to real world suffering on people.
3: And technically, you can't call it betting because technically it's a derivative. So he's not betting, he's making a wager on a futures contract.
1: Betting on sports is a little different, though, because you kind of, if you're somewhat knowledgeable, you might do pretty good.
0: So many people are scoring on Kalshi right now. What they got the inside information, got inside scoop on something, and they're, I don't know. What I have a problem with is natural disasters, wildfires in the country, flooding. You bet on flooding and wildfires?
3: Hideous.
2: Why would you bet on something like that? That's terrible.
0: I don't think I could live with myself making money on somebody losing their home in a fire or in a flood.
3: Truly. And now they want you to bet on pharmaceuticals. So what are you going to do? Bet on the kid with cancer who's taken a specialized trial of medicine? How hideous is it?
2: What?
0: That was in the news yesterday. Break that down.
3: Yep. Literally clinical trials you can bet on. And so it's ridiculous. And I hope they pull that back because you got parents out there.
0: You can bet on a little girl who had cancer and if she was going to, the outcome of.
3: Not specifically on child patients, but you can bet on the drugs and whether these drugs are going to work or not. So you're really betting on whether someone's going to live or die. You really are.
0: Wow. What about betting on death or the removal of political leaders? Markets are asking whether a leader will remain in power or die from natural causes or an assassination.
3: I mean, it's crazy, right? It really is.
0: Here, I got it up on ChatGPT right now. How about betting on wars and military strikes? Since Trump is constantly inconsistent with telling us exactly what's happening in Iran, people now, it's all the rage on betting whether he's actually going to make the big strike or a nuclear strike.
3: Oh, it's terrible.
0: Just crazy.
3: And Murray, you ask why people do this, and the answer is there's so much money being wagered.
1: Exactly.
3: Kalshi itself in 2025 brought in $23 billion overall. They personally, the critics say they've made about $260 million last year alone. But the wagers, the amount of money just flowing through these platforms is incredible. They're based here in New York. Governor Hochul is suing them.
0: Oh, I didn't know that. Betting on humanitarian catastrophic events? I mean, crazy stuff.
3: Crazy.
0: And what about Trump's official teleprompter director?
3: Come on, that
0: His
3: guy.
0: His teleprompter director was caught betting on the outcome of Trump's speeches.
3: What?
0: He was on the inside.
3: Yeah. He made $100,000, that guy.
0: So this is the guy that types in the actual words and, you know, everything that goes into operating a teleprompter so Trump can make a speech. Well, this guy knew hours before what the speech was going to be about and then would make bets how the outcome of the speech would be when it went live.
1: That's a baseball player betting on their own team, basically, kind of.
3: Yeah.
0: Yeah, exactly.
3: So you put that app away, Aunt, and let Marie have her little lotto fun.
2: That's right. Thank you. I'm not hurting anybody. I'm just picking dumb numbers that don't win.
0: Yeah, and she's, oh yeah, exactly. Dumb numbers. She's not betting on a nuclear strike or not in Iran.
3: God help us all.
0: Crazy stuff. Right? All right. So, KT, where were we? I
1: Fraud Friday's next, Hollywood.
0: Fraud Friday!
3: Yay!
0: We're gonna get, speaking of money, we're gonna get somebody's money back. She was taken advantage of on a fake storefront and fake Apple merchandise inside that store. Fraud Friday, next on KTU.
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6: You only have one lane squeezing by on 287 in Edison. It's emergency construction. This is going to be on the northbound side from 440 into exit 1 for Route 1. It's also impacting traffic along 440 southbound, which is absolutely jammed, heading into the turnpike. Lots of traffic out of Staten Island. Southbound Bronx River Parkway, busy from the Bronx Zoo down to exit 5. You got at least one lane blocked with a collision. And if you're traveling on the northbound Van Wyck into Liberty Avenue, stalled vehicle along the right side of the roadway, it's busy back from exit 3. I'm Bernie Viter from the WOR Newsroom.
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14: So for the next couple of days, it is going to be mostly cloudy, muggy, with a chance of an afternoon thunderstorm. The high 90 for today and tomorrow. Sunday is going to be partly sunny with a very slight chance of a shower. The high 91. It's 78 degrees now at the beat of New York.
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0: about to hear a feature that was created to expose the scammers, thieves, and con artists among us. The dialogue and temperament about to be used by Hollywood Hamilton does not necessarily reflect the views and opinions of iHeartMedia. This is Fraud Friday.
1: Sammy, what do we got this week? What's going on?
2: Beware of the fake storefront scam. Oh, yes.
1: Mm-hmm. Okay. All right.
2: Yes.
1: That these things are popping up all over the city right now. And Madeline, you from Tampa, Florida? Or what it says here, Tampa. What's up?
3: Just moved to New York for work. I am currently in the South Bronx. I'm living with a friend for now. So.
1: All right. Madeline, what happened?
3: So the whole thing is so...
4: Mm-hmm. Yeah.
3: So what happened? We found this up. Oh my gosh. I'm so sorry. I'm like tripping on my words.
1: No, it's okay. It's okay. Take your time. I want you to take your time.
3: Yeah. Okay. Let me try this again.
4: That's okay.
3: We found a storefront that looked like a legitimate branch of an Apple store, just a smaller version. There were only two employees. They both look like, I don't know, they came from a different country.
2: All right, so what did you buy, Madeline?
3: I bought an iPhone for myself. 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
1: Jeez, you got ripped off.
3: The deals were so great.
1: Gosh.
3: And, like, the AirPod Pros were only $50. Normally, they're over $200. And
4: okay.
1: Man, there's no difference between Canal Street and this little pop-up. What was some of it? Were they wrapped well? What was it?
3: Absolutely identical.
4: Ah.
3: The plastic, the wrapping, the logos, the graphics, every single thing looked legitimate.
4: How did you realize that they were not real Apple products?
3: I wanted to register my iPhone because that was the one thing I was keeping. And, you know, I went onto the website to do it. It just wouldn't let me. It wasn't recognizing the serial number. And then I called customer service. They said, I hate to break it to you, but it looks like you've been scammed. The serial number does not exist, and this is not a genuine Apple
1: product. Yeah, there you go.
4: Boy.
1: There you go. Okay.
3: As you can imagine, I was furious. So I immediately walked back to the storefront, the next day, because it was already late. Mm-hmm. And
1: right. You want your money back. Yeah, I can imagine.
3: I wanted every penny back. I was so mad, and it was gone. It was literally like there was no trace of it. It was so strange.
4: The store was gone?
2: Just rolled up, gone. Yeah. Okay.
1: Well, hence the fake storefront scam.
4: There you go.
1: Is what it's called, the fake store.
3: I was baffled. A week ends up going by. My roommate, who's also been trying to help me out with this, she gets word from a friend of hers that there is another pop-up a few miles away in Claremont Village.
1: Sammy, I'm sorry for stopping you. Sammy, what's this about her being in a car? Is she out in front of the building now? Is that what's happening here?
2: That's what's happening. That's what this is all led to.
1: She's in her car right now.
2: Yes.
3: There is another pop-up in Claremont Village where I am sitting right now.
1: Wow. All right.
4: Oh,
1: so.
4: Oh, my gosh.
3: Yeah.
1: All right. All right. So.
4: What are we going to do?
1: We need to know if this is the same guy, right? This is the same guy that ripped you up.
2: We have a strong suspicion that this is the exact same dude running the same game just a mile away.
1: All right. Most of this story I'm hearing for the first time. I know you've been speaking with Samantha all week, Madeline. It is an Apple store. Is that correct, Madeline?
3: That's correct. It looks exactly the same.
1: Okay.
3: The
1: all right.
3: One.
1: And you're in your car exactly. Right now. What we're going to need you to do is put us on speakerphone. Go back into this store right now. First, you're going to tell me if you identify this, if this is the same guy, and if it is the same guy that ripped you off, I want you to do me a favor. I want you to take your phone, and I want you to hand it to him with the speakerphone on, okay? You understand?
3: I understand, yes.
1: How much money was it, Samantha? What was the total amount?
2: It was $1,800 and change he got her for. Come on.
1: Okay.
4: Oh, gosh.
1: All right. What do you want to do, Madeline? Do you want to?
3: Like,
1: we can make a go at this, but this is pretty. Are you parked directly in front of this fake store, or what? Where are you parked?
3: I'm literally just two cars down from the store.
1: Let me know when you're in the store.
3: Okay.
1: Okay.
3: Okay. I'm at the door.
1: Okay, now before you go in, can you look in and can you tell me if you see the same guy anywhere? Is it glass? Is it a window? Is it
3: clear?
1: There? Okay.
3: That is 100% him.
1: Huh? What's that?
3: It's 100% him.
1: That's the same guy in Claremont Village.
3: Same guy.
1: Do me a favor, put me on speakerphone and go inside the store and just hand him the phone.
3: Yeah. Do you remember me from last week? You offered me that and made myself.
1: I don't want her to confront the guy.
3: Samantha. I bought iPods.
4: She's there now.
1: I know, but she's. Madeline, give him the phone. Tell him you have somebody that wants to speak to him. I don't want you to get in a confrontation with this guy.
3: Okay.
1: Give him the phone.
3: Someone wants to talk to you. Okay, he has the phone. He has the phone.
5: Hello?
1: Hi, who's this?
5: This is Anu. Who is this?
1: My name's Sean Hamilton. I'm a private investigator here in the Bronx. You're sitting right there in front of a client of ours. And we have reason to believe you are currently operating a fake storefront business. We need to talk to you right now about this. This is not a real Apple store.
5: No, this is Apple.
1: What's your business Apple verification number? What's your store number for Apple?
5: It's Apple, man. I don't have that number.
1: No, I know. But what is your Apple store number? What is the number of your store representing Apple? What is that you're supposed to have?
5: I don't give number out like that.
1: You are standing in front of a client of ours, was ripped off $1,800 a week ago from another store just like the one you're operating right now. Take me off speakerphone.
5: I'm here. I'm listening. Who are you?
1: You're representing Apple. You're not with Apple whatsoever. We know it. Madeline, the woman in front of you right there is a client of ours. We want her money back. Or we're coming down there, we're going to shut you down, and we're going to take you in.
4: Yeah, it's going to happen. Now, you know that the iPhone that you sold her is not a legitimate Apple phone. It's not. It's not an Apple product.
5: It's Apple. This is business. Once you make purchase, you can't get money
1: I can't
5: back.
1: Understand a word you're saying right now. We want our money back. We want our money back. Okay,
4: you are going to give it back.
1: Do me a favor, Samantha's get NYPD. We're going to go down there. Right, we're on our way down there right now. We're going to shut you down. We're shutting you down. What?
3: I want my money right now. You were going to jail.
1: Sir, we're going to make this right now. Just give her money back. She wants $1,800. And how much money is it, Samantha? How much money is it?
2: It's $1,856.
1: $1,856.
5: I need to see the receipt first, okay?
1: Also, Anthony, I want you to do me a favor. I want you to call precinct. What's the precinct down there in South Bronx?
6: The 42nd.
1: We're getting ready to come down with the 42nd precinct right there, NYPD.
4: Okay. Yeah.
1: What?
5: If you show me the receipt, I will honor it. That's it. Okay? I will reverse charge on the credit card. Okay?
3: No!
1: Okay. All right.
5: Okay, come. I will run reverse credit charge, reverse the charge on the credit card.
1: Okay, all right. Okay. I want you to return the money back into her account.
4: All of it.
5: It automatically goes back in account.
4: Okay, all on her credit card.
5: You're going to get money and do business today. Stop telling. I can't move faster than that, okay?
2: He'll run it and give you the paper receipt.
1: But he's not going to... But Samantha, it could be up to 2 days before she sees any of that money, though.
2: Right, but she'll get a paper receipt that shows the credit, that it's pending, at least. He needs to run it.
5: I will give her the receipt.
2: Okay, great.
5: Shut up, I give it to you.
3: Okay, wait.
5: That's karma.
1: Hey, listen to me. If there's any funny business with this credit card, we're coming down there right now.
5: She has her money.
1: Okay, all right.
3: Oh, my God.
1: Leave the store, Madeline. Grab the phone.
3: I got that.
1: Take us off speakerphone and walk out of the store. Take us off speakerphone.
3: Okay.
1: Just walk out of the store.
3: I am so upset right now.
1: Okay, all right.
4: Okay.
2: You did great,
4: Madeline. Yeah, you really did. Yeah, absolutely. Samantha's right. You did. You were really strong. You were very assertive.
1: Take a breath. Take a deep breath. Take a deep breath.
3: I'm walking towards my car.
2: All right, now we're just going to wait 24 hours and make sure it actually ends up, you know, crediting your credit card.
1: That's the best we can do. There's nothing else we can do. I mean, there's nothing else.
2: Yeah.
1: Because you know this guy's shutting down. He's shutting down right now.
2: He'll close up, roll up, and go to the next spot.
4: Oh, my gosh.
2: No, and we're going to tell our buddies at the NYPD what's going on as well.
1: Let's get the precinct on the phone right now. Okay. Let's Let's give him a heads up. Him up right now.
4: Yeah, we have to protect people.
1: Madeline, we're going to take you off the air right now. Samantha, our executive producer, is going to talk to you right now and walk you through the next step, okay?
6: Okay. You guys are amazing. Okay. Thank you so much for your help.
1: Fraud Friday.
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9: Heading for the westbound Cross Bronx to the outbound GWB. Delays back from the Bronx River Parkway. There is construction on that outbound lower level. Into town, not bad at all. About 10 to 15 minutes. Lincoln even better at 5 to 10. And at the Holland Tunnel, you're running about 20 to 25 minutes. Unfortunately, we've got this emergency road work in Edison, northbound 287. There's only one lane getting by. This is between the Turnpike and before exit 1 for Route 1. Very heavy delays on 287 as well as along 440. Making the trip along the Garden State Parkway northbound, a crash in Bloomfield by 149. I'm Bernie Viter from the WOR Newsroom.
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3: So for the next couple of days, it is going to be mostly cloudy, muggy, with a chance of an afternoon thunderstorm. The high 90 for today and tomorrow. Sunday is going to be partly sunny with a very slight chance of a shower. The high 91. It's 78 degrees now at the beat of New York.
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1: All right, ladies and gentlemen, it's Friday. You know what that means? It's Speedy's freestyle pick of the week. Speedy, did you have a good week?
2: Getting my outfits ready for beach stock. Got the artist ready, doing my graffiti shoot. We good to go.
1: So you going with that on stage this year, Speedy, at Beatstock? You going with that graffiti suit?
2: Head to toe graffiti with Pumas, with old school Pumas on. They're all custom, puppy.
1: They are.
2: They're all custom. I come up with the idea, whatever, and, you know, and they make it reality. And he's done a few outfits for me.
1: Okay, because every Friday, same time, it's Speedy's freestyle pick of the week. You can help him pick it. Here we go, ladies and gentlemen. Can I get a tippany roll, please, Anthony?
2: Freestyle pick of the week is something that I've done to a lot of ladies. A lot of ladies. I sent them a lot of love letters. And it's giggles.

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1: Thanks for making that clear.
2: Every single week, it's a reference about his ladies.
3: Yeah.
0: Holla at your man.

0: Love Letters right there. That one's remixed. Is that Todd Terry's? That's Todd Terry's, right?
1: Yeah, Todd Terry, puppy.
0: Okay. I just wanted to make sure. It's been so many years since I've heard that song. We used to play it back in the day.
1: I write to you, love letters.
0: Yes.
1: Love,
0: we just heard it. We just heard it, sweetie. We just heard the whole time.
1: Okay.
0: So, are you excited about Beatstock, my man? Talk to me.
1: Beatstock is going to be amazing. Freestyle set is going to be amazing. Mm. The house set is going to be amazing. You got Glenn Frischer, Jonathan Peters, Unreal Hollywood.
0: Oh, especially Alternate on Hugo's Hell number one hit in America right now.
2: Moving to the Sun?
0: Moving to the Sun. So moving looking forward to
1: it. Moving to the Sun.
0: Speaking of tickets, Speedy, can I give away a pair right now?
1: Hell yeah. Tell him Speedy gave them to you.
0: All right. From Speedy. Speedy's personal seats. Next, right here on KTU. Speedy, we'll catch you next week.
1: You got it, papi. November la semana que viene.
0: Yeah, and I second that. Let's go to Astra right now. It's Astra's Dirt to Dish.
3: What he said.
4: Well, Perez Hilton's TikTok account's been banned after the live stream he did the other day where he was seen harming himself. And the video platform flagged the content, although a moderator error deleted its removal. The live stream lasted about 15 minutes, and although he was safely recovered and is receiving medical attention, his family released a statement expressing gratitude for the public support and asking for privacy while they focus on his well-being. According to TMZ, Perez was stressing out over money and struggling to adjust to his new life in Miami in the weeks leading up to the live stream. Carson Daly clarified that he's going to actually be continuing as host of The Voice, although Keke Palmer was announced as the host for season 31, which is actually a spinoff titled The Voice Celebrity. Now, Carson said he's not the right host for the celebrity format, but ended up saying that Keke is a triple threat queen who's ideal for the role. Carson's going to produce the celebrity version while still maintaining his role on the original competition series. Travis Kelce hinted at a big surprise, and it's got something to do with Six Flags, which he's an investor and brand ambassador for. He shared a promotional clip on his X account with the caption, 8-7, you're not going to want to miss this. Well, 8-7 is today, so I guess we'll find out if that surprise has something to do with Taylor, although I have a feeling it's probably got something to do with a ride or maybe some kind of theme that they're going to introduce at all the parks, or maybe just him because his number is 8-7-87. Billie Eilish's concert film, Hit Me Hard and Soft, The Tour, is now streaming at Paramount Plus, so you've got something to watch this weekend. Disney also just partnered with TikTok to allow users to share viral videos featuring select Disney characters on the Disney Plus app's Vert section. Now, this comes after the cancellation of a previous partnership with OpenAI, but this could mean there could be potential in the future for AI-generated fan-created videos featuring Disney characters. And that's the Dirt to Dish.
0: All right, here we go. Thank you, Astro. Here we go. Speedy's Beatstock tickets right now. Caller 10, 1-800-245-1035. Who wants to go to Beatstock? Let's go.
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15: It's a slow trip. If you're heading for 287 in Edison, there's only one lane getting by on the northbound side at the New Jersey Turnpike. This is emergency construction. No word when this is going to wrap up. It's also causing very heavy delays off of 440 on the southbound side. Meantime, Sunrise Highway closed in East Patchogue. This is a serious crash westbound between Hospital Road and Route 112. And in Queens, the southbound Van Wyck has a stall vehicle into Linden Boulevard. That's in the center lane. It's going to be busy back from Hillside Avenue, exit 6. I'm Bernie Viter from the WOR Newsroom.
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0: Despacito. KTU and the crew wishes you an incredible weekend. Have a great weekend this weekend. On behalf of Marie, Samantha, myself, producer Anthony, and of course Astra. All right, so a brand new, all new War of the Roses on the way. I mean, what has happened to humanity when War of the Roses, when we're talking about, it's something, War of the Roses has something to do with the Boy Scouts?
1: Oh, no.
0: What? Yeah. A Scoutmaster? Oh, what?
2: Wait till you hear this.
0: Are you kidding?
3: I told him that I was cleaning the sleeping bag out and that I found the underwear, and he told me that that was impossible, and then he was like, well, they weren't for me. It must have been the sleeping bag that I got from my friend Tony, but I'm like, that doesn't make any sense because you've had the sleeping bag for over 6 months. He said that they must have been in the bag, and I was like, well, that doesn't
0: make any sense. What is he doing with Tony's sleeping bag, and who is Tony?
4: Yeah.
3: Tony is a friend of ours, and Tony gave him this sleeping bag like 6 months ago, and he's used this sleeping bag since then, so that doesn't even make any sense.
0: So have you cleaned his sleeping bag in the last 6 months of him owning Tony's quote-unquote sleeping bag?
4: Good question.
3: Yeah, I've washed it a few times, and I never noticed anything.
0: Do you turn out the sleeping bag, or how do you clean the sleeping bag?
3: Sometimes I zip it up and clean it, but I don't turn it out, no.
4: What do you mean? What is it?
0: When you use sleeping bags, when you clean sleeping bags, normally you have to turn them out. You turn them inside out, and that's how you clean the sleeping bag.
4: So you know open them wide open.
3: No, but that is not the point. The point is, I don't believe him. I don't think that these were just sitting there.
0: Things are going to get tense in about a half hour, an all-new, brand-new War of Roses. We're talking about a Scoutmaster who comes back from a trip with Cub Scouts with female underwear in his sleeping bag. What the hell is going on? KTU.
5: Tell me something good.
0: Who's on Tell Me Something Good?
6: Hi, I'm Danny. I'm from Jersey City.
5: Tell me something good.
0: It's been a minute since we've heard anybody from my hometown, Jersey City, right there. Welcome, Danny. Welcome to Tell Me Something Good. You know how the show works. If you tell us something good, we got a KTU Morning Crew t-shirt for you. This is a way for Marie and I and the crew to get to know you just a little bit better. Danny, are you ready?
6: I'm ready.
0: Tell us something good.
6: I'm super excited to say that I just finished my first week working a new job at Costco.
7: Oh, nice.
4: Congratulations.
7: The one in Bayonne?
0: Must be Bayonne.
6: Yeah, in Bayonne.
0: All right, okay. All right, that's where, Anthony, I was talking to your father a couple weeks ago. That's where he shops.
7: Well, yeah, he goes to the one in Bayonne all the time because the one in Staten Island is always packed.
0: Yeah, it's always packed.
7: Yeah.
0: All right, Danny, so what do you do for, I guess, okay, so far, you know, T-shirt's a little tough to come by, all right? I just can't hand you because you're working at Costco. It's got to be something, I don't know. Please tell us something good, Danny.
6: I'm one of the people that hand out samples. I'm a sample associate.
0: See, that's great.
4: Oh, yeah, he's that guy.
0: Love it. I don't know, by the sound of your voice, aren't you a little young?
7: Not to stereotype the...
4: They're usually older folks.
7: Yeah, exactly.
0: How'd you get in there, Danny?
6: You know, I'm one of the younger people, but I like it. It gives me a little edge. It makes me more fun. But people come to me because I'm the young guy.
0: Right. Okay. Let's go with everything you wanted to know about a sample associate at Costco, but we're afraid to ask.
7: You and the sample crew, are you who gets the better item? Like, how do you divvy up who gets the better item?
6: It's a big war. You know, if you get the better item, or sometimes you get an item with a discount, that's always better. It's easier to sell more if you have the discount.
7: That's true.
6: If I'm handing out brownies, I'm selling a lot, but if I'm handing out seaweed, no one wants that.
0: Seaweed!
4: The 5 pounds of it, yes.
0: Exactly.
4: Hey, how many times do you let someone go through the sample line? Like, how many samples will you allow one customer
0: Good
4: to
0: question.
4: Take?
0: Good question.
7: She's asking for a friend, by the way. Just
0: yeah, exactly.
6: The policy technically is they can have as many as they want, but they can only take one at a time. So they go and they come back, they can have another, and then they come back again, they can have another, and I'm not allowed to say anything.
4: You mean to tell me they can sit there all day taking samples from you? And you have to give it to them?
0: Murray, you can't just stand in front of the guy like a gavone and you're just going to eat over and over. And next thing he's out of brownies.
4: Oh, I've seen people do that. They just stand there and just keep taking sample after sample.
0: Danny, is there a specific time limit? Like, I got to go away and come back in 10 minutes? Or when will you allow me to come back and have another brownie or seaweed? How long would it take?
6: I've been told that they can kind of take as many as they want, just one at a time. Like, I can't make them a big... If someone goes, hey, I want half a burger, I can't give them the whole thing. But they can take as many as they want.
8: What's the best deal in the house at Costco? What's our best deal?
6: I mean, everyone knows those the hot dog soda deal up front is incredible. The $1.50, that's great. And then I think the the rotisserie chickens are great deals, too.
8: Still the chicken is the best deal. Okay.
7: Yeah. Yeah, every time my dad goes to Costco, we know rotisserie chicken is for dinner.
8: Gotta have it.
0: Yeah,
8: gotta
0: have it. Rotisserie. No, there's not a better chicken anywhere in the tri-state area than Costco rotisserie.
6: It's
0: yeah.
6: so good.
4: I use a Costco chicken for my chicken pot pie. It's so easy, so quick.
7: Sounds amazing.
4: Yeah.
0: Come on, Danny. I know you've been only there for a week. There's chemicals. You got chemicals in that chicken. That chicken tastes so good. There's got to be something wrong.
6: It's so good. I don't know. I don't make the chicken.
0: Come on.
8: It's on the ingredients list. There's a few ingredients on there.
0: Right, Sammy? Am I out of line? Am I being a little too conspiracy theorist here? That's what I hear.
8: There's a lot of ingredients on there that you're like, what is that? But you just the price is right, so you keep eating it.
4: Yeah,
0: the price is right. All right. So last question, Danny. Is this a career move? What are you looking to do?
6: So right now I'm a sample associate at Costco, but I hope one day I can move up to BJ's.
7: That's an adjacent move. That's not really a step up.
8: Is that a lateral? Is that a lateral?
7: It's a lateral move.
4: Maybe.
0: Danny sounds like a hot date, man. There's a lot to talk about here. What do you do? Right? The first day. What do you tell the girls in your first date, Danny?
6: Believe it or not, there does come a point in the dating process where I tell them that I feed hungry people.
8: See?
0: Oh, this guy's sharp. I love Danny.
8: Points.
0: Give this guy a KTU Morning Crew t-shirt. Tell me something good. Perfect. Absolutely perfect.
4: Wear it at Costco for us.
0: Please take a picture. I dare you.
6: If you could get the t-shirt to me by Friday, I can wear it while serving chocolate-flavored hummus.
0: Oh! Okay. Oh. Okay. Thank you.
4: Chocolate hummus.
0: For checking in with us. Thank you.
4: Oh, my God.
5: Tell me something good.
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2: It's a slow trip. If you're heading for 287 in Edison, there's only one lane getting by on the northbound side at the New Jersey Turnpike. This is emergency construction. No word when this is going to wrap up. It's also causing very heavy delays off of 440 on the southbound side. Meantime, Sunrise Highway closed in East Patchogue. This is a serious crash westbound between Hospital Road and Route 112. And in Queens, the southbound Van Wyck has a stall vehicle into Linden Boulevard. That's in the center lane. It's going to be busy back from Hill Side Avenue, exit 6. I'm Bernie Viter from the WOR Newsroom.
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12: So for the next couple of days, it is going to be mostly cloudy, muggy, with a chance of an afternoon thunderstorm. The high 90 for today and tomorrow. Sunday is going to be partly sunny with a very slight chance of a shower. The high 91. It's 78 degrees now at the Beat of New York.
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3: Her name is Ashley. Ashley is a kindergarten teacher. Hi, Ashley.
4: Hi.
3: Marie doesn't know what's about to happen here, but I did read the letter that you sent in order to get picked to come on War of the Roses. Now, your husband is a scoutmaster for the Boy Scouts.
4: So they changed their name. It's no longer the Boy Scouts. It's now Scouting America. That's what the name of it is.
5: Yeah. Okay, I didn't know that.
3: Says Marie that her husband runs a troop of youth from 13 to 17. There's approximately 20 people in his troop. Last month, she was washing his sleeping bag. And
4: I found a pair of women's underwear in his sleeping bag when I was washing it after he had just gone out on a trip. I told him that I was cleaning the sleeping bag out and that I found the underwear, and he told me that that was impossible. And then he was like, well, they weren't for me. That must have been the sleeping bag that I got from my friend Tony. But I'm like, that doesn't make any sense because you've had the sleeping bag for over 6 months. He said,
3: what is he doing with Tony's sleeping bag, and who is Tony?
5: Yeah.
4: Tony is a friend of ours, and Tony gave him this sleeping bag like 6 months ago. And he's used this sleeping bag since then. So that doesn't even make any sense.
3: So have you cleaned his sleeping bag in the last 6 months of him owning Tony's quote unquote sleeping bag?
5: Good question.
4: Yeah, I've washed it a few times and I never noticed anything.
3: Do you turn out the sleeping bag how do you clean the sleeping bag?
4: Sometimes I zip it up and clean it, but I don't turn it out. No.
5: What do you mean? What is it?
3: When you use sleeping bags, when you clean sleeping bags, normally you have to turn them out. You turn them inside out, and that's how you clean the sleeping bag.
5: So you know open them wide open.
4: No, but that is not the point. The point is, I don't believe him. I don't think that these were just sitting there.
3: I remember when I was a Boy Scout, the troop leaders and the assistant scoutmasters were all male. When you're out on these trips, I did not know.
4: Well, now women can actually be a part of the troop. They can be master merit badge counselors or community members. And so I don't know
5: really?
4: Who these underwear are for, but.
3: So here we go.
4: Thank you.
5: You can't have canoodling on camping trips with children.
3: Scouting America's got to be, they got to be notified, Ashley. You know, if this guy's.
5: I don't know yet.
3: All right, here we go. Here we go. Stand by, Ashley. Don't say anything. Here we go.
6: Hello?
5: Hi, I'm calling for Kevin.
6: This is Kevin. How may I help you?
5: Hi, Kevin. My name is Liz, and I'm calling from redroses.com. I'm calling because we have a dozen long-stem roses for you today, and I just need to confirm some info. Do you have a moment?
6: Yes.
5: I got your name from a list that our company puts together. I guess you shopped at various stores that you've shopped at, like Dick's and REI. Do you shop at stores like that?
6: I didn't realize that they would give out my phone number, though.
5: That's how we got your name, because you do shop at those stores. So anyway, we pick a name randomly and we give them a call and offer them a dozen long-stem roses for free. And in return for these free roses, we just ask that you talk about us on your social media. So it's sort of like you're getting free roses and you are helping us get our name out.
6: I don't think I'm too comfortable with people giving out my phone number to other businesses.
5: Yeah, I understand that. I totally understand where you're coming from. I know but these roses are beautiful. They come in a gorgeous crystal vase, Baccarat crystal. The value of this vase right now is about $400. It's really gorgeous, and the flowers are free. And really, the only thing we ask, like I said, is that you almost be like an influencer for us, where you talk about our company, you got these amazing roses, beautiful vase, that kind of thing.
6: Perfect for my wife.
5: Okay.
6: Her birthday is coming up. Can we delay the delivery for a few weeks? Is that possible?
5: Wow. Can figure something else out.
3: This guy didn't even hesitate.
5: I mean, I can ask him if there's somebody else he wants to send it to now. You want me to ask him that?
3: Yeah, go ahead.
5: Is there anybody else in your life that you'd want to send these roses to? Like,
6: what's going on here?
5: What? Hello?
6: Hello?
5: Hi. Can you hear me okay?
6: I heard another voice.
3: Ashley, are you there?
5: Yeah, he sent the roses to you, Ashley.
4: Yes, I'm here.
3: Kevin, my name's Sean Hamilton. Marie, or what was the name you, Liz?
5: Liz.
3: Liz is not with a rose company. She's with a radio station, and she works with WKTU on a feature called War of the Roses.
6: Okay.
5: Yeah, well, there's a little issue here that I think we need to talk to you about. Ashley,
6: What's the issue?
4: The issue is I called the radio station because of the underwear that I found in your sleeping bag. I wanted to see if you were going to send flowers to someone that you're working with.
3: Okay, so a month ago, as you know, it's already been brought up in the household there, Kevin. Ashley found women's underwear inside a sleeping bag that she was cleaning, and she still is wrestling with this issue. She still has a problem. She doesn't believe you, and she used this facility to try to catch you sending the roses to someone else. That's how the bit works. And Ashley,
4: I don't believe you.
3: Apparently, Kevin, it's your friend Tony's sleeping bag. You've owned it for 6 months now, and she's cleaned your sleeping bag two or three times in the 6 months.
5: Never found the underwear until now.
3: Yeah, exactly.
5: Okay, so how do you explain that, Kevin?
6: When we're packing up a campground, you throw everything you can in the bag, and then you divvy it up later. There's no time to sit around and go, well, who does this belong to? Who's this belong to? And we're now in a mixed gender group. That sometimes different items get mixed up. And no, I'm
3: Kevin.
5: Underwear.
3: Kevin.
5: We're talking underwear, not a shirt.
6: That sleeping bag was given to me by Tony. I'm surrounded by 10 and 12-year-old children. They could have easily have grabbed their mother's or their siblings' underwear.
3: Whoa.
6: There are multiple.
5: Boy, he's really pulling at straws,
6: this
5: right?
6: Underwear could have
5: Listen
6: wound
5: to
6: up.
5: This. Just tell your wife, Kevin.
6: I'm not
5: would you
6: telling
5: please
6: my just, wife just... anything because there's nothing to tell.
5: Do you believe him? Do you believe him, Sean?
6: I don't sleep with other women in my tent. That makes absolutely no sense.
3: Ashley.
5: He's not being honest with you. He's not telling you the truth.
3: Marie.
5: He got busted.
3: Where do you think?
5: He got busted.
3: How is he busted? How is he busted, Marie? Tell me how he's busted.
5: Because he didn't realize the underwear was at the bottom of the sleeping bag. He didn't think about it.
7: Can we leave this up to the listeners? I don't like when mom and dad fight.
5: She found the underwear. Because you were sloppy, Kevin. You're sloppy. I just don't believe him, Sean.
4: I don't believe him either because I've washed the sleeping bag, and I get that you're saying that I should have unzipped it. I looked in the sleeping bag and saw nothing every time I washed it. I know what I know, and I know that all of a sudden there was a pair of underwear in there where there once wasn't.
3: Oh, my God.
4: And he's saying that it's basically my fault.
3: All right. 1-800-245-1035.
4: I don't believe you, Kevin.
3: Let us know what you think.
4: You've been acting so guilty this whole time. You're not acting like yourself.
6: This is all in your head, Ashley. This is all in your head. You're building this up like
4: you're
6: one of your telenovelas.
4: You're making it sound like I made this just pop up. I didn't just make this pop up. I found this.
6: No.
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25 years after her death, Brooklyn is showing some serious love to one of its own tomorrow afternoon, Prospect Park. The late, great Aaliyah. It's going to be Aaliyah Day in Prospect Park. And DJ.

0: I mean, it's the Friday edition of Marie's inspirational moment of the morning.
1: Before you step into the weekend, take a moment to reflect on what you've been watering this week. Remember, your mind is like a garden. Whatever you give your attention to is what grows. Nurture the things that bring you peace, gratitude, kindness, and hope. Pull the weeds that no longer serve you.
2: Okay, I can't. This one's a tough one.
3: I like the garden analogy. Let her go.
2: Pull
3: with
2: the weeds.
3: The
2: get those weeds out of there.
0: Pull the weeds. Pull the. All right, I'm sorry.
1: And
0: Marie,
1: make room
0: I
1: for
0: apologize.
1: Something beautiful to bloom. If you guys listen, you will get it. And it
2: pull the weeds.
1: So beautiful. That's right, Anthony. Because tomorrow's harvest starts with today's seeds. Happy Friday, everybody.
3: Yeah.
1: You even got anything out of that message, but I know one person did, and that's what matters.
0: Oh, I love you, Marie. There you go. All right, here we go. It's nonstop music. It's nonstop music right here on K.

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1: Yo.
0: Open up, man.
1: What do you want, man?
0: My girl just caught me.
1: You made her catch you?
0: I don't know how I let this happen.
1: With who?
0: The girl next door, you know?
1: Man.
0: I don't know what to do.
1: Say it wasn't you.
0: All right.

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Does your office deserve to win the title of Office of the Week? I bet you do. And all you got to do is head to KTU.com right now and head to our Hollywood Hamilton and KTU Morning Crew page. And then see where it says Liberty Bagels? Sign up right there for your chance to win some free bagels and schmears from our friends at Liberty Bagels.

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Hot, humid today. High near 90, but it's going to feel closer to 100. So let me know how you're hanging in there today. Feel free to call me, text me, or leave me a talkback message.

So there's a new missed connections photo booth in Greenwich Village. It's matching strangers. I will tell you more about that coming up on 103.5 KTU, the beat of New York.

Okay, so this is not a drill. We may get new music from Rihanna before the year is over. At least ASAP Rocky revealed, you know, just a little bit of news there in an interview that she's back in the studio. 103.5 KTU, the beat of New York.

1,000 on the 30s, at least for now. So I would say if you want to head into the weekend $1,000 richer, might as well make a count. We have another keyword coming up in exactly 6 minutes here on 103.5 KTU, the beat of New York.

Well, Mets won. The Yanks were off. And tonight we have Mets at Pirates. The Yanks will host the Braves. 103.5 KTU is the beat of New York. And we're still rolling 2.5 hours of nonstop music.

So this song will forever have me thinking of Tom Holland and Spider-Man. Brand New Day just set the record for fastest to 500 million, which it reached yesterday. 103.5 KTU.

0: The Beat of New York, 103.5 KTU. Feel Good Friday is here with Wendy, and there's a new Miss Connections photo booth that has popped up in Greenwich Village, rather, matching strangers using a questionnaire. So it actually sounds like a lot of fun, but there is a catch. So participants, they only receive their match's first name and photo, and that's it. No contact information. Huh. So a lot of hopeful romantics, they're now taking to social media. They're posting their printouts in hopes that the internet will do its thing. Would you try this? Let me know.
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1: It's another hot and humid one, high near 90, but the real feel close to 100 with widespread late in the day thunderstorms and the possibility of flash flooding.
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2: 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It is the Friday edition Lunch Break Beats with my girl, DJ Jenny Costa, on the turntables. And your way into Beatstock coming up this hour. 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

thought it was really cool. 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
29: It's another steamy one out there today. Hot, humid, high 90. The real feel close to 100. And we do have some widespread late in the day thunderstorms with the possibility of flash flooding.
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Speaking of love, I would love to know how they do this without the paparazzi knowing Zendaya, Tom Holland, who tied the knot earlier this year. Apparently, they did have some sort of wedding reception this week for friends and family, and all the latest news at KTU.com.

0: KTU, and I'm looking for the first person who can tell me today's KTU throwback track. All right, title and artist, if you know it, 800-245-1035. 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
0: Hey, this is Trevor. Is that Crisscross Jump?
5: Crisscross Jump, yes.
0: Oh, my God.
5: So, Trevor, what are you up to today? What are your plans for the weekend?
0: Oh, my dear, I have family that came in from Canada, so I'm just hosting some people. But next weekend, weekend is free.
5: We're setting you up here. Next weekend is going to be fire. We cannot wait to send you to Beatstock. Judy Torres, Deborah Cox, Robin S., CNC Music Factory, and many, many more. Would you like to go to PNC or Jones Beach?
0: Jones Beach. If let's go, this will be my third year in a row. Probably one of the best times I've been to in my life.
5: I love it. Well, we will see you next Sunday. For everyone else, they can get tickets through Ticketmaster.
0: You got it. I love you guys. I love KTU.

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We may get new music from Rihanna before the year is over, if ASAP Rocky is to be believed. Yeah. 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

Ready or not, my favorite season is coming, and Lil Debbie just unveiled its fall lineup. And starting next week, if you are a pumpkin spice lover, you are going to be happy. That is all I'll say. 103.5 KTU, the beat of New York.

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32: 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Warm and humid tonight with a low of 75, and tomorrow a lot like today.
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By the way, part two of the Michael Jackson biopic will start filming towards the end of this year or early next. And the studio head said that if production goes smoothly, unlike with part one, the earliest part two would arrive is Christmas 2027. So let's keep our fingers crossed because we all love the first one. 103.5 KTU, the beat of New York.

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Coming up next, we are going to talk about the first romantic getaway and their icks. That's coming up here on 103.5 KTU, the Beat of New York.

0: 1035 KTU, the beat of New York, and call it a not so romantic getaway. Some behaviors can instantly ruin a couple's first romantic trip. And a new survey actually reveals the biggest red flags here, the biggest offenders. So the stakes, though, they find are incredibly high. This could make or break a romance. So can you guess the top vacation ick? Okay, it happens before you even get off the flight. And that would be clapping when the plane lands. Number one on the list. Others included photography, like photographing every single meal for social media, wanting to sleep in too late, and unwillingness to do anything except lounge around. Let me know your thoughts.
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So I just heard from our girl Lilia. She sent me an email before saying that if she won $1,000, she would actually pay her son's rent, which, I mean, that's what it's all about, right? Giving back. And we have another 1,000 on the 30s coming up in less than 10 minutes here on 103.5 KTU.

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0: Green. That's green. Enter

0: from one cat mom to another, right? It's 103.5 KTU with Wendy here, and Maxwell's in the studio. And I heard that next week we are working on a little something to do with cats.
1: No, not cat's eye.
0: Oh, yeah. Okay. I misheard you. I was going to talk about the cat videos coming to New York City theaters this weekend.
1: Not the same.
0: You should give away cat's eye tickets with something to do with cats.
1: I'm not a fan of cats.
0: Okay. Well, if you are, the 10th annual Cat Video Fest is this weekend, and it pretty much brags no script, no plot, no sets, no humans. It's showing in more than 330 theaters in the U.S. and Canada this weekend, and it's basically 73 minutes of nonstop.
1: No, well, I mean, let me clear that up. I love cats. I like them as animals, but I'm, like, not like you.
0: Okay.
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0: 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It's Wendy, and today would be a great day to find a friend that has a pool.
1: Stop looking at me. Yeah.
0: I know you have one. Actually, New York City public pools, I know some of them at least have extended hours today and tomorrow. So just a little tip there. Enjoy your afternoon. Maxwell's next.

0: $1,000 sounds nice, right? Yeah. Wanna see In Vogue, TLC, Salt and Pepper?
1: What?
0: Salt and Pepper? Yeah. Got that set. But right now, step into Maxwell's house. This is the house party you want to be the first guest to. 800-245-1035. You're going to Beatstock, if so. 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
1: 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We're talking Judy Torres. 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Robin S., CNC Music Factory, Deborah Cox, a whole lot more. I'm going to ask you one more question. You want to go to the show at PNC Bank Arts Center or Jones Beach?
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1: 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Got it. Just make sure you have that date open, August 15th. Congratulations again.
0: Thank you so much.
1: 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Oh, man. Where's time gone? Be here at 3:30. 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We call it 1,000 on the 30s. 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
23: Nassau County, avoid the southern state eastbound. There's an accident past Bethpage Parkway. Delays are almost back to New Bridge Road. Sunrise Highway is going to be a lot better. Hempstead Turnpike is going to be a lot better. Any other eastbound road, as a matter of fact, is going to be a lot better. Westbound Staten Island Expressway, solid delays from the Verrazano Bridge to MLK Expressway. In New Jersey, the northbound side of Route 287 over the New Jersey Turnpike, 2 lanes blocked, emergency construction. Delays go all the way back to the Garden State Parkway. From the WOR Newsroom, I'm Adrian Watson.
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The Beat of New York, 103.5 KTU. I want to respond to this text message here from Talia. Hi, Talia. By the way, you know there are several ways to get in touch with us here. You got the talkback feature on our iHeart app. You can call, you can text. So if you choose to be like Talia, 69935 is the number. Anyway, let me respond to it. Are you giving away money still? Yes is your answer. So yes, we are giving away money still. You didn't miss it. Your 1,000 on a 30s keyword. Tame Impala, Ini Kamozi,

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K-pop Demon Hunters, pretty dope cartoon, movie, whatever. But no shade, cartoons back in the day used to really slap, right? Come on now. And if this sound means anything to you... All right, that's all I'm going to give you. Got something that I heard that's going to be happening. And if you know that sound,

0: here we are in 2026. One thing we can be excited about is the future looking very familiar. The Jetsons officially getting the live-action treatment, and reportedly Jim Carrey is set to star as George Jetson. How crazy, right? Warner Brothers Discovery, they reveal that the movie is in the works with an expected release date sometime after 2027. So it could be like,
1: meet George Jetson.
0: That part right there. I needed you to hear that part. You know how this goes right here. Sing it.
1: His boy, Elroy.
0: All right, so anyway. Just for perspective, the Jetsons first premiered back in 1962. So apparently the future has taken us about 65 plus years to finally get George Jetson in real life. So the question is, who's going to play Rosie the Robot, right?
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16: Lincoln Tunnel in already a 30-minute delay with some construction. The outbound side about 20. If you're coming southbound to get out, it'll cost you about 30. Holland Tunnel 45 plus on the outbound side from most of your approaches. Inbound side about 5 to 10 from the Pulaski Skyway and better from the rest. Outbound Brooklyn Bridge, we had an accident reported. We have some delays there, so try to avoid that crossing if you can. Westbound side of the BQE stop and go from Northern Boulevard all the way down to the Brooklyn Bridge. Had a disabled vehicle right by Metropolitan. Inbound, it's Prospect to Atlantic. From the WOR Newsroom, I'm Adrian Watson.
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1: You're welcome, Usher. Not a problem. If you're headed to the show tonight, Chris Brown, Usher, Raymond, R&B tour. Tag us in your pictures and your videos and all that kind of stuff. We want to live vicariously through you. At 1035 KTU on the ground. Hey, I've got some news about a very low-key wedding.

0: Brittany, before you go, there's something I want you to have.
1: Oh, it's beautiful. But wait a minute, isn't this...
0: Yeah, yes it is.
1: But I thought the old lady dropped it into the ocean in the end.
0: Well, baby, I went down and got it for you.

exact opposite of Taylor and Travis's wedding, one that was on full display. We all knew what was happening inside the garden. But Zendaya and Tom Holland reportedly celebrated their marriage. There was a private gathering, a luxury hotel in the English countryside of Surrey. This went down on Tuesday, according to reports. And I think yesterday morning we saw pictures of them stepping out in London wearing matching gold bands. Now, insiders are saying that it was private. Like, neither the guests nor staff were allowed to use their phones during the event. So if you are married, Tom and Zendaya, congratulations. We still haven't heard anything from you.

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31: In Orange, New Jersey, eastbound Route 280 by exit 11, that's a crash with an overturned vehicle. Farther east, there was another one by the parkway with just minor delays there. The parkway is heavy both ways between Irvington and Union and New Jersey Turnpike. Northbound on the eastern spur, there is an accident before you get to routes 1 and 9. The western spur is heavy as well. Holland Tunnel outbound side, still about a 45-minute delay. The outbound Pulaski Skyway, they just cleared a crash. Lincoln Tunnel about 25 to 30 in both directions. From the WOR Newsroom, I'm Adrian Watson.
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Midtown is about to be loud in the best way ever this weekend. 44th National Dominican Day Parade, 6th Avenue this Sunday. It's going to be massive. Un merengue, all the floats, the dancers, musicians. There's going to be about 10,000 people participating. You might be in the parade. If you are, make sure you tag us on the gram, 1035 KTU. Let us know where we're going to be at. It kicks off at 11 from 37th, rolls through 55th. You've been a part of this. You know what's going on, right? I need to tell you about it. All right.

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to. We've been rocking songs from that side of the country all week. And this first song here had me tripping out because I thought it was two different people for the longest time. And I definitely was dancing to this song. I know you were too. Just wait. Yep. I knew you were going to smile when I pressed that button right there. Digital Underground, if you remember, man, this song right here was Shock G's Alter Ego.

back to 1990 when it first dropped. And Money B, he told Revolt that it was like one of the last songs that they recorded. They only had room for it because two other songs couldn't get their samples cleared. And something you may or may not know about Digital Underground, Tupac was one of the dudes who would carry crates at

0: True at Maxwell's House on 103.5 KTU. This song, I think we all know this song, but did you realize that it was inspired by a Budweiser commercial? Sir Mix-a-Lot, he said that he and his girlfriend were watching TV, and they saw the commercial, and it was like super skinny models in the commercial, and he got frustrated by it. And then like you're going to hear that in a second. That was actually his girlfriend at the time who did that. One of the most recognizable spoken intros in hip-hop, in music history, right? The video on MTV, we couldn't watch it until after 9 p.m. They put it on a curfew. And it was a Grammy Award winner. Best rap solo performance in 93. And so many songs have been influenced by this one. Nicki Minaj, Anaconda, you know that one, right? Meghan Trainor, all about that bass. Eminem, Just Lose It. Drake and Lil Wayne, The Motto. Number one on your KTU top two, Baby Got Back.
1: Oh, my God. God, Becky, look at her butt. It is so big.
0: Oh, and by the way,
1: she looks like one of those rap guys' girlfriends. But, you know, who understands those rap guys?
0: Hold on.
1: Stop they walking. Only talk to her because she looks like a total prostitute. Okay? Right, okay. I mean, her butt.
0: She makes a lot from Seattle, by the way. I just want to say that.
1: I can't believe it's so round. It's like out there. I mean, gross. Look. She's just so

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11: This report is sponsored by Wendy's. In Nassau County, eastbound LIE accident cleared by Jericho Turnpike. Delays go back almost to the Clearview Expressway. The eastbound Northern State just a little bit better through that area. And the eastbound Southern State, heavy pockets of delays for a few miles to Hempstead Lake and passing the Seaford Oyster Bay Expressway. Westbound pretty heavy between the Wantagh Parkway past the Meadowbrook Parkway. In New Jersey, still delays in Edison, northbound side of Route 287 by the New Jersey Turnpike with ongoing construction. From the WOR Newsroom, I'm Adrian Watson.
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34: Cross Bronx westbound disabled vehicle at Webster Avenue. Delays all the way back to Castle Hill. Inbound bridge down to about a 20-minute delay from your 95 approaches. The Deegan still loaded both ways getting to the Cross Bronx. Northbound west side still delays from at least the 80s on up. The east side delays begin in the 40s. Outbound Lincoln Tunnel still about 25 minutes. You're loaded outbound to the western spur of the New Jersey Turnpike on Route 3. That's a crash. From the WOR Newsroom, I'm Adrian Watson.
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40: Bodega Brad, you ready for round two, dog? Thumbs up. More California, more West Coast anthems. Down with that, too. If there's something you need, hit us up. 800

0: 1035. 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You're at Maxwell's house on KTU. 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
0: You know, the one that goes na na na na na na na na na na na na na na na na na na na na na na na na na na na na na na na na na na na na na na na na na na na na na na na na na na na na na na na na na na na na na na na na na na na na na na na na na na na na na na na na na na na na na na na na na na na na na na na na na na na na na na na na na na na na na na na na na na na na na na na na na na na 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
3: Heading from Westchester to Rockland County, a rough ride on the westbound cross Westchester from the Springbrook Parkway all the way across the river, all the way to the Garden State Parkway connector. Lots of traffic and some pretty bad weather. Northbound Garden State Parkway connector, southbound thruway loaded through that area, plus still a 3-mile delay southbound thruway to the New Jersey line with that crash on 287. Westbound Route 78 subject to closure in Newark for security reasons. And then farther west, you're loaded past 287 all the way into Hunterdon County. From the WOR Newsroom, I'm Adrian Watson.
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1: 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Too sexy for my love. 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

once. Pay attention, Cat's Eye. They're coming to town, yo. And of course, I got your tickets. On Monday, every hour in Maxwell's house, your shot at passes, including VIP access for their city concert series on Friday. This is really important. Sophia, she announced today a temporary hiatus from the group to prioritize her mental health and wellness. And I and all the girls support that wholeheartedly. We'll be here when you get back.

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10: Massive delays at our airports on the trains. The Pascack Valley line suspended both ways. Pearl River to Spring Valley. That's because of flooding. Rockland County getting pounded with flooding this afternoon. The bulk of this weather is west of the Hudson River on many New Jersey roadways. Westbound side of Route 78 past 287. Lanes are getting flooded out there. In Bergen and Passaic counties, delays on the Parkway, 208 and Route 80. Grand Central Parkway eastbound, a crash past Little Neck Parkway. That has multi-mile delays in both directions. The LIE is only slightly better. From the WOR Newsroom, I'm Adrian Watson.
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0: of New York. Kev, what's going on, man?
1: I'm doing good.
0: Now, somebody told me that somebody got a new apartment.
1: Oh, I wonder who that is, bro. I don't know.
0: Congratulations. Congrats on the new crib, homie.
1: Yo, thank you, bro. Thank you.
0: You got somebody giggling in the background. Who is that with you?
1: That's my mom.
0: Well, hey, Mom, I don't think he's going to turn that place into a frat house, and he'll learn how to do his laundry and cook for himself without burning down the place. You're not going to burn down a place, right?
1: I hope not. I'm going to try.
0: Don't burn down a place until I get to come over and visit. I heard you got a pool.
1: No.

5KTU in under 10 minutes. I want to put this PSA out there for you first. Fellas, if you're watching this video in the same living room as your girl, like if your girl is sitting next to you on that couch, you're going to be sleeping on that couch. Do not watch this video if she's in the same room with you. It's Tyla and Zara Larson.

0: The pop culture memories millennials refuse to let disappear, and today, we're talking about the gadget that made you feel like you had your entire personality clipped to your backpack, the Sony Discman. Sony introduced its first portable CD player in 84, and by the 90s, having a Discman meant that you were officially serious about your music, and maybe a little bit rich too, right? Yeah. You had your favorite CD inside, maybe a giant CD binder nearby, and you walked around praying nobody bumped you too hard because that thing would skip like it was training for the Olympics. And let's not forget the drama of picking just one CD before leaving the house. That was a commitment, right? No shuffle, there was no cloud or no play next. It was just you, your headphones, and whatever album you trusted with your entire bus ride. So today's Friday's Forget Me Not goes to the Sony Discman, the portable CD player that made music feel personal before our phones ever took over.
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22: In New Jersey, a couple of accidents on Route 46 westbound at Route 17 in Hasbrook Heights. All lanes are subject to closure. In Clifton, there's a crash on 46 by Main Avenue. That is just loaded in all directions. And northbound 208, terrible now through Fairlawn and the Hawthorne area. Northbound West Side Highway in the 150s, new accident just reported. Those delays go back to the 90s. FDR Drive northbound, heavy pockets of delays from the 30s up to the Cross Bronx. Southbound Garden State Parkway. It's basically Bloomfield all the way down to Cranford. From the WOR Newsroom, I'm Adrian Watson.
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16: It's a long ride across the Tappan Zee Bridge westbound from the thruway all the way to the Palisades Parkway. Lots of flooding reported in Rockland County, and the southbound thruway slow to the area of the Palisades Parkway as well. Cross Bronx is still solid westbound Castle Hill out to the bridge. The Bruckner is loaded in both directions. Eastbound LIE getting a little bit better through Queens. The eastbound side of the Grand Central had a crash past New Hyde Park Road. You still have some delays there. Westbound, you're extra heavy into that area as well. From the WOR Newsroom, I'm Adrian Watson.
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Friday, baby. It's 103.5 KTU, the beat of New York. You're rocking a Pro Style later on tonight. Of course, I got your house party, your Friday night house party mix. That's right. Over 3 hours in the mix. We're usually Pro Style. Plus, I got special guest Alexandra Richards stopping by. Of course, that is the Rolling Stones, Keith Richards' daughter. That's right. So she got a lot going on. We're going to talk to her. It's going to be a great night. All right. Sit back, relax, and get you covered. You're rocking a Pro Style on a Friday, baby.

to the beat of New York. Shout out to everybody making their way right now. If you're not there already, MetLife, okay? Usher, Chris Brown. Chris Brown, Usher, the R&B tour. That is tonight, New York, all right? Now, I know it's raining here and there, but that rain's supposed to slide through and then be over with, all right? So I'm not sure exactly what it's looking like out there right now. I'd have to check my phone. But, yeah, we're going to deal with it tonight and tomorrow night as well. But, yeah, it's all supposed to pass through and then clear up right after. So either way, we'll be good for the night. Let me know what you guys want to hear. 1-800-2-

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18: Hi, it's Wendy Wilde, and here's the beat on the street. 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
20: New Jersey Turnpike northbound loaded from just north of 13A all the way up to the split for the eastern and the western spurs. Inner roadway slightly better. Northbound western spur is terrible to Route 3. The northbound eastern spur is moving better. Inbound Pulaski Skyway, there's a crash. Outbound Lincoln and Holland tunnels right now, just minor delays. Southbound Tunnelly Avenue loaded between the Lincoln and the Holland tunnels. Every southbound route to the Cross Bronx is just jammed. From the WOR Newsroom, I'm Adrian Watson.
21: Having a snack attack? Grab a Reese's. The original peanut butter and chocolate combination turns any afternoon into something worth celebrating, even if the achievement was simply making it to 2 o'clock. Pick up your favorite Reese's from peanut butter cups and sticks to fast break on your next stop. Everything happens for a Reese's.
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